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0: survey song, number 39 in American Top 40. The Commodores still hanging in there with Old Fashioned Love. Ah, the things musicians have to do on their way up. There's a woman in the countdown who spent several months sitting in a rowboat on top of a piano in the middle of a nightclub playing guitar and singing. But she finally quit after the customers tried to drown her in beer. Details and her current hit are coming up. Like it's from coast to
1: coast. We'll be right back with Casey Kasem's American Top 40, the 80s, on 89.9 The Wave.
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0: A song that debuted last week at 40 moves to number 36 this week. It's called Who'll Be the Fool Tonight, and it's by the Larson Featon Band. Coming up, I'm going to play a piece of the biggest selling single in the history of the British charts. It was by Paul McCartney and Wings, but it never even charted in the United States.
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8: Our forecast is calling for sun today. We'll see a high around 16. Tonight, expect a few clouds, a low 7, except 2 in low-lying inland areas and a risk of frost. Tomorrow, a mix of sun and cloud and a high 14.
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0: I'm Casey Kasem. In his 18th week in the countdown, Billy Joel drops a notch to number 35, but hanging in there with it still.

0: In our weekly review of all the number one songs of the 60s from the AT40 archives of September 1961, that was Joe Dowell with Wooden Heart, Billboard's 34th number one single of the 60s. This is American Top 40 in Hollywood, California, counting down the most popular songs in the USA. I'm Casey Kasem. We'll continue in a moment. 32 big hits to the number one song in the land.
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11: We're up to a classic American Top 40 extra from September 20th, 1980. It's a song that would make it all the way to number one on the country chart. Here's Willie Nelson with On the Road Again. On the

0: From 1971, That's If by Bread, a long-distance dedication from rock drummer Brian in Oregon to his wife Susan. I'm Casey Kasem, and the countdown continues on American Top 40. Casey's
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0: Dionne Warwick, third week in the countdown on American Top 40, now at number 26 with No Night So Long. 25 big hits to number one, and we're counting them down. KCU's Coast
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12: Our forecast is calling for sun today. We'll see a high around 16 tonight. Expect a few clouds, a low 7, except 2 in low-lying inland areas and a risk of frost. Tomorrow, a mix of sun and cloud and a high 14.
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0: The 23rd most popular song in the USA this week, moving up two notches, Jesse by Carly Simon. I'm Casey Kasem. This is American Top 40 in Hollywood. We're counting down the week's 40 biggest hit singles, and we're 22 big hits away from the number one song in the land. We'll continue in a moment, so stay right where you are.
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0: Now from the AT40 Archives. Another of the number one songs of the 60s. We're reviewing them all at the rate of three a week from January 1960 to December 1969. And we're up to September 1961. This was the 35th number one single of the 60s, Michael by the Highwaymen.

0: Billy Joel on American Top 40 with his third Top 40 hit from the LP Glass Houses at number 19 and moving up. Don't ask me why. As the countdown rolls on.
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9: Our forecast is calling for sun today. We'll see a high around 16 tonight. Expect a few clouds, a low 7, except 2 in low-lying inland areas and a risk of frost. Tomorrow, a mix of sun and cloud and a high 14.
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0: I'm Casey Kasem, and so far, Bob Seger has hit the top 40 with 3 singles off his latest album. There's been Fire Lake, then the title song, Against the Wind, and his current hit, up 2 notches to number 14. Bob Seger's You'll Accompany Me.

0: baby.
1: In our weekly review of all the number one songs of the 60s from the AT40 archives of September 1961, that was Bobby V with Take Good Care of My Baby, Billboard's 36th number one single of the 60s. This is Casey Kasem in Hollywood counting down the most popular songs in the USA on American Top 40. We're 11 big hits away from the number one song in the land this week, and we'll continue the countdown in a moment.
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12: Here's a classic American Top 40 extra from September 20th, 1980. 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Hold on.
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0: Moving from number 10 to number 8 on American Top 40, a recent number 1 country hit, Eddie Rabbit with Driving My Life Away. 7 big hits to number 1 and counting them down. 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

0: Fourth week in the top 10, second week at number 6 for George Benson and the song Give Me the Night. What do Richard Benjamin, Dom DeLuise, Melissa Manchester, Ben Vereen, and Suzanne Plachet all have in common? Well, they all graduated from a famous high school. Coming up is a current hit inspired by that school.
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10: Our forecast is calling for sun today. We'll see a high around 16. Tonight, expect a few clouds, a low 7, except 2 in low-lying inland areas and a risk of frost. Tomorrow, a mix of sun and cloud and a high 14.
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0: 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I'm Casey Kasem. From the Urban Cowboy soundtrack, here's Johnny Lee at number 5 with Looking for Love.

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1: We're up to a classic American Top 40 Extra from September 20th, 1980. It's a song that would go on to become the biggest country crossover hit of the decade, spending 6 weeks at number one on the Hot 100. 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

One Hit Wonder, Matthew Wilder, and Breaking My Stride. Halifax's greatest hits, 89.9 The Wave, coming up in this long set. Harlequin, we'll be hearing from Blondie. We keep it rolling with Paul Janz. And Rocket to My Heart on The Wave.

0: Harlequin and Innocence from Halifax's Greatest Hits, 89.9 The Wave with Al Baldwin in on your Saturday afternoon, spending some time sharing some tunes, part of an HRM weekend, and not a bad day upon our hands, mainly sunny conditions, bit of a cool wind coming out of the northwest gusting to 40. We're looking at clear conditions this evening and overnight, and a mix of sun and cloud coming our way tomorrow. More tunes lined up and ready to roll for your Saturday afternoon, coming up some TLC, Bryan Adams, and off the top from Thriller, Michael Jackson.
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0: Honeymoon Suite and Wave Babies. Halifax's greatest hits, 89.9 The Wave. And as you're motoring around on a Saturday afternoon, pulling up to the pumps, as of yesterday, you'll be paying a little bit more. Now, gas prices did go down in about 10 centers across Canada going into the weekend. The HRM was not one of them. So regular self-serve gasoline increased by 5.9 cents per liter. The new minimum, $1.96.1. Diesel is up 6.1 cents per liter to a new record of $2.73.9. And that increase follows a big jump from last weekend. When we continue, a couple of international number ones enjoyed by Aha. And off the top, Roxette.
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6: Our forecast is calling for sun today. We'll see a high around 16 tonight. Expect a few clouds, a low 7, except 2 in low-lying inland areas and a risk of frost. Tomorrow, a mix of sun and cloud and a high 14.
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89.9 The Wave into another long set of Halifax's greatest hits for a Saturday afternoon. Coming up, we'll be hearing from The Cure, an early hit enjoyed by Madonna. This is Bonnie Tyler, Total Eclipse of the Heart on The Wave.

0: Toronto, your daddy don't know. Halifax's greatest, it's 89.9 The Wave, and if you're a fan of the meat snack known as Slim Jim, the place to have been this past week was in Nebraska. Conagra Brands unspooled a Slim Jim that measured 429 feet and 5.4 inches, that's over 130 meters, in Nebraska to break the Guinness World Record for the longest meat snack ever. It was unveiled at Conagra's Omaha campus, certified by Guinness World Records adjudicator, as 116 feet longer than the previous record holder. The organizers say they took pains to ensure the record-breaking snack featured the same recipe and flavor as a standard-sized snack, started out coiled around a massive rolling wire rack and then unspooled to its full length on a line of tables assembled in the parking lot. More tunes on the way for a Saturday afternoon. Loverboy's coming up. We'll be hearing from the musical conglomeration known as the Traveling Wilburys after ABBA.
1: Casey Kasem has unlocked the American Top 40 vaults and is replaying original shows from the 70s. This week, Casey takes you back to September 15th, 1979. That's when M was listening to pop music. Eddie Rabbit had his suspicions. The Little River Band told of the Lonesome Loser. And Robert Palmer had a bad case of loving you. You'll hear those songs and all the top 40 hits from September 15th, 1979, right here on American Top 40, the 70s.
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Lover Boy and Turn Me Loose, Halifax's greatest hits, 89.9 The Wave. Keeping the tunes rolling with a song that was featured on the soundtrack of the movie Batman Forever, and it would win 3 Grammy Awards, including Record of the Year and Song of the Year for Seal. 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

0: Alanis Morissette and Ironic. Halifax's greatest, it's 89.9 The Wave, making plans for a Saturday afternoon. The South End Vintage Market is continuing through until 4 o'clock this afternoon. That's going at 6136 University Avenue. $2 to get in. 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That's the South End Village Market, running through until 4 o'clock this afternoon at the Student Union Building at Dal. When we continue after a check on the forecast, we have got Tina Turner.
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7: Our forecast is calling for sun today. We'll see a high around 16. Tonight, expect a few clouds, a low 7, except 2 in low-lying inland areas, and a risk of frost. Tomorrow, a mix of sun and cloud, and a high 14.

From A Night at the Opera, Queen, and Bohemian Rhapsody. Coming up in this long set of Halifax's greatest hits, number one from Daryl Hall and John Oates, Hadaway is on the way. Here's some great Big C on the wave.

Daryl Hall and John Oates, she's a man-eater. Halifax's greatest hits, 89.9 The Wave, coming up, Strange Advance. A little sing-along with Neil Diamond. Here's Sky and Some Kind of Wonderful on The Wave.

0: Strange events and we run. Halifax's greatest hits, 89.9 The Wave, 19th day of September, and don't be surprised if someone comes up to you today and refers to you as Matey, because September 19th every year is International Talk Like a Pirate Day. So, good day to practice on your pirate phrases like Matey, Avast, Aye Aye Captain, or Shiver Me Timbers. Now, for a certain generation, when they think of pirates, they think of the Pirates of the Caribbean franchise. But most people, when they're imitating a pirate, actually are imitating Robert Newton in his role as Long John Silver in the classic movie Treasure Island. So happy International Talk Like a Pirate Day. Coming up, we'll be hearing from the Goo Goo Dolls, the Paolas teaming up with Carol Pope, Miami Sound Machine, next.
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0: Goo Goo Dolls and Iris. From Halifax's greatest hits, 89.9 The Wave, Halifax Mooseheads are back at it for the 2026-27 season, their home opener tonight, as they host the Moncton Wildcats. They'll be dropping the puck at 7 o'clock this evening, of course the game going at Scotiabank Centre. For more information and get a link to tickets, you can go on their website at chl.ca and check out what the Mooseheads are up to as they kick off a brand new season. On the way, we'll hear from Whitesnake, debut hit enjoyed by Glass Tiger, Kurt and Roland, Tears for Fears, coming up next.
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5: Our forecast is calling for sun today. We'll see a high around 16. Tonight, expect a few clouds, a low 7, except 2 in low-lying inland areas and a risk of frost. Tomorrow, a mix of sun and cloud and a high 14.
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Tears for Fears, and everybody wants to rule the world. Coming up, we've got Brian Adams teaming up with Mel C. Right now, Brian Adams providing a little vocal backup with Glass Tiger. And don't forget me when I'm gone from the wave.

Brian Adams and Mel C, and When You're Gone. Coming up in another long set of Halifax's greatest hits, some Green Day and number one from Billy Idol, we keep it rolling with REO Speedwagon. Take It on the Run from The Wave.

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0: 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Now, a few days ago, tomorrow's forecast was calling for the chance of showers. That is no longer the case. We're looking at a mix of sun and cloud through the day tomorrow. And that's good news for the folks taking part in the Terry Fox Run. It's returning to more than 650 cities, towns, and villages, coast to coast to coast, for its 46th anniversary tomorrow. The event, raising money for cancer research, a national tradition which began April the 12th in 1980, when Terry Fox began his marathon of hope in St. John's by dipping his artificial leg in the Atlantic Ocean. So it's coming up tomorrow at Point Pleasant Park. Registration is 9 o'clock in the morning. The community goal is to raise $26,000. You can get more information by checking out the Terry Fox Run Halifax Facebook page for this year's big event coming up tomorrow.
1: Casey Kasem has unlocked the American Top 40 vaults and is replaying original shows from the 70s. This week, Casey takes you back to September 15th, 1979. That's when M was listening to pop music. Eddie Rabbit had his suspicions. The Little River Band told of the Lonesome Loser. And Robert Palmer had a bad case of loving you. You'll hear those songs and all the top 40 hits from September 15th, 1979, right here on American Top 40, the 70s.
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Halifax's Greatest Hits, 89.9 The Wave. Coming up, signature song from Tom Cochran, after we hear from a group out of Athens, Georgia. This tune would change the entire trajectory of their career. Here's R.E.M., Losing My Religion, on The Wave.

0: Tom Cochran's Life is a Highway. Halifax's greatest hits, 89.9 The Wave. And the Halifax Wanderers back in action tomorrow. They are hosting Inter Toronto. That will get underway at 4 o'clock in the afternoon at the Wanderers Grounds, 5819 Sackville Street. You can keep up to date not only with schedules for tomorrow, but upcoming games as well by checking out their website, cblsoccer.com. On the way, we'll put on the Raspberry Beret with Prince and the Revolution. We'll hear from the Spoons and a number one from George Michael and Andrew Ridgely. Coming up.
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Halifax's greatest hits, 89.9 The Wave, rolling into the 4 o'clock hour with another long set of your favorites, including U2. The New Radicals are on the way. 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

0: Loverboy and Working for the Weekend. Halifax's greatest hits, 89.9 The Wave, and after a successful reunion tour, Oasis is going back out on the road in 27. No Canadian dates on the itinerary, but they will be playing Glasgow, Manchester, Munich, Barcelona, Amsterdam, Paris, Rome, Boston, Las Vegas, Slane Castle, and Nebworth. And registration for tickets for all of those shows has been closed because they are all spoken for. Oasis is on the way in our next set. Lawrence Gowan brings us a Criminal Mind after a little stroll down Electric Avenue with Eddie Grant.
1: Casey Kasem has unlocked the American Top 40 vaults and is replaying original shows from the 70s. This week, Casey takes you back to September 15th, 1979. That's when M was listening to pop music. Eddie Rabbit had his suspicions. The Little River Band told of the Lonesome Loser. And Robert Palmer had a bad case of loving you. You'll hear those songs and all the top 40 hits from September 15th, 1979, right here on American Top 40, the 70s.
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0: Luba, how many? Halifax's greatest hits, 89.9 The Wave. Couple of traffic notes to pass along for the beginning of the week. We've got road repair work going on Commodore Drive between Country View and Finlay Drives Monday and again on Tuesday, beginning at 9 in the morning, running through until 4 in the afternoon. Lane drops will be in place while the work is underway. Drivers should expect delays. Ask to use alternative routes where possible. And coming up Monday morning, a ramp closure with Massachusetts Avenue ramp to Roby Street from the McKay Bridge and Barrington Street closed full-time as of 6 a.m. Monday morning, and that will be in effect for more than 2 months until Friday, November 27th.
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Halifax's greatest hits, 89.9 The Wave, rolling into the 5 o'clock hour. Coming up, we'll be hearing from Lionel Richie, Stevie Nicks teaming up with Tom Petty, Hootie and the Blowfish on the way. 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

0: Triumph and somebody's out there. Halifax is great. It's 89.9 The Wave. And tomorrow we are turning back the dials on Mr. Peabody's Wayback Machine to the 1970s for another edition of the American Top 40 from the 1970s with Casey Kasem. A few words about that coming up as part of a short break. Tunes will continue. A set that features Fastball, Soggy is on the way, and a chart topper from Madonna to get things going.
1: Casey Kasem has unlocked the American Top 40 vaults and is replaying original shows from the 70s. This week, Casey takes you back to September 15th, 1979. That's when M was listening to pop music. Eddie Rabbit had his suspicions. The Little River Band told of the Lonesome Loser. And Robert Palmer had a bad case of loving you. You'll hear those songs and all the top 40 hits from September 15th, 1979, right here on American Top 40, the 70s.
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Fastball in the Way, 89.9 The Wave. Coming up, we'll be hearing from the hip. Let's keep it rolling with his little ditty about Jack and Diane. Got some John Mellencamp on The Wave.

0: 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We've got a Vogue Optical web poll question running through the weekend on our website. We put up a new one every day, Monday through Friday. Wide variety of topics. You never know what we're going to ask you about, but we always invite your participation. 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On the way, Brian Adams teaming up with Tina Turner. 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

Brian Adams, Tina Turner, It's Only Love, Halifax's Greatest Hits, 89.9 The Wave, on the way to 6 o'clock. That'll wrap it up for Mrs. Baldwin's third favorite son. Enjoy the rest of your weekend. We get together again on Monday morning to kick off a brand new week. Meantime, into the 6 o'clock hour, Christina Aguilera, The Pursuit of Happiness. We'll be hearing from Phil Collins. Right now, a chart topper enjoyed by Queen, 89.9 The Wave.

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